0: crazy news on the Sheboy Show.
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3: Esta es una de las notas locas más locas e importantes que he reportado, yo creo, en mis 20 años de experiencia en radio.
4: Why?
3: Because it affects you, if you can hear my voice right now. It affects all of us in studio. Afecta a tus hijos, a tus familiares, amistades, a tu Sancho y hasta a tu Sancha.
4: What?
1: No.
3: Michal
4: word. Michal.
3: According to an AI expert, there's a chance that AI, artificial intelligence, may turn on us humans and kill us within the next 10 years.
4: What?
2: Oh, qué bueno ya, güey, para no pagar child support.
4: Micho, my taxes. Thanks, I will pay.
3: Here's a report from ABC News.
5: We do begin with President Trump rejecting the new and dire warnings about AI, even as three of the top AI rivals agree now that it's time to slow it down, alarmed by what they're seeing and how quickly this is all moving, even after that warning from a former AI researcher that there's a greater than 10% chance that AI could kill all humans in a decade. Tonight, President Trump saying the only guardrail AI needs is a high IQ president, calling it a hoax.
2: Sí, como dice Snow the product.
4: ¿Cómo?
2: Inga su madre, ya valió.
3: Micho. So basically, los mismos presidentes de estas compañías that are creating
4: AI,
3: la inteligencia artificial, le están diciendo al gobierno, hey, we gotta set guardrails. Tiene que haber límites, reglas, because it's getting out of control. These AI bots that they've created, they've already gone out of the control of the humans, have hacked into other companies on their own, bro.
4: AI, just being AI.
3: Yeah. And eventualmente, tú ponte a pensar, güey, ahorita everything is AI done electronically.
4: Yeah.
3: Right? Like, these AI bots could go into the electricity grid in the U.S., shut it all down.
4: Right. Servers, internet servers.
3: Water treatment places. You name it.
4: Banks.
3: So, it, to me, it's just crazy. Like, yes, the government needs to do something, pero también, if you're the ones creating it...
4: Yeah, right?
3: Then
4: yeah.
3: Chill out, bro.
4: User error, fool.
2: Pero ¿sabes por qué? Es que una compañía no quiere parar de ir tan rápido, güey, porque luego la otra compañía les va a ganar en tecnología.
3: That's true. I just think it's ridiculous, guys, that like, you look at dinosaurs. How did they get wiped out from Earth? According to scientists, asteroid struck Earth and wiped them out. Allegedly.
6: Allegedly.
3: Pero tú te imaginas, güey, 1,000 años from today. Not even, bro, 15 years from now.
4: What?
3: According to these experts. How did humans get eliminated from Earth?
4: AI, this is like an episode of Black Mirror.
3: They created artificial intelligence bots to do their work for them, por huevones, and because they wanted to research and look up better coupons, like Prima Vane.
6: 80s.
4: Nah, you wanted to look like the 80s, well, you're part of the problem.
3: Yeah. They wanted to create pictures of you and your family, what it would look like in the 80s.
4: When you were born in the 80s, so dumb.
3: And these AI bots that they created end up killing them. That's not how I want to go out. Ya fuera de broma, bro, look, I think there's a lot of good stuff to la inteligencia artificial when it comes to health. Right? Finding out cures for cancer and other things, right?
4: Right, right.
3: I think all that is great, bro. You know, because it could work faster than us humans.
4: Sure.
3: In regards to research. Pero there has to be some guardrails, bro.
6: Oh, yeah.
3: Like.
6: I agree with that.
4: The water.
3: We can't end ourselves by something we created. That's a trip, bro.
4: That's deep.
3: That is deep. Think about that for a second. Someone said Sheboy Show.
0: Sheboy Show.

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1: Boys Study Hall, giving you facts you could easily Google.
0: What?
1: But thanks for listening.
2: Gracias.
3: Si a ti te pican mucho los mosquitos.
4: Pica, pica los mosquitos. Pica con grandísimo.
3: You definitely don't want to miss out this study.
4: Unos pican en la cara y otros pican en el cuerpo.
3: All right, check el dato. Privane, would you say the mosquitoes sting you more than other people? Like, when you come over for our pool parties en mi cantón,
5: yeah,
3: we always get attacked by mosquitoes, garantizado.
5: Yes.
3: Do you get stung the most or the least?
5: I think I get stung the most. I think I'm sweet, so that's why the mosquitoes be coming to me. Le gustan.
3: Really? Ay, qué rico.
5: They like to suck the blood.
3: Eddie, how about you?
6: Yeah, a mí me pican mucho.
3: Interesante, venga de ahí. According to experts, people who drink a lot of cerveza.
6: What the heck?
3: And sleep next to someone else are 40% more likely to get stung by mosquitoes.
5: Okay. How is that possible? Yeah. I sleep alone. Yeah. I'm like, the ghost, Casper? What's happening? So boy, I'm putting me on blast.
2: Pero,
5: what the hell?
2: Normalmente cuando estamos en el pool party de Chavi Boy,
5: hey,
2: los mosquitos no te pican mucho, güey, porque siempre hay una, como okay, there's a cloud of smoke around you. Y los mosquitos are like, ahí nos vemos.
5: Uh-huh. Yeah, facts. Sometimes, yeah, if I am a little motivation, then yeah, maybe not, because I don't think the, like anything, bees, mosquitoes, I don't think they're attracted to the smoke. So that kind of helps a little bit. But when I'm not, yeah, they be coming in, they be going in hard.
3: Yeah, so allegedly, if you drink a lot of cerveza and you sleep with somebody, the mosquitoes are attracted to the scent and trying to figure out the scent, and then they sting you. Y la chela, no sé qué tenga la chela.
5: The hops.
3: They're out here trying to get lit. The mosquitoes are trying to get lit with you.
2: Yeah.
3: So anyways, according to experts, familia, if you don't want to get stung so much by mosquitoes, no andes pisteando tanto y no duermas con nadie the night before.
5: Damn.
3: I'd rather get stung by mosquitoes. Love you, bye.
2: Pues sí.
0: Shaboy Show. Pura diversión.

0: I don't know about you, but I keep falling in love with el comediante Marcelo Hernández.
1: Otro.
0: No, more like in the sense of like, obviamente he's a good looking guy, but I'm just saying like, I love his love for his mom, por su cultura latina.
2: Yeah, community.
0: Cómo
2: sure.
0: trata a su mujer, es también mandilón igual que yo. And he's absolutely hilarious.
2: Yeah.
0: But not only that, he's super humble. You know, obviously he's doing big things. Obviously he's huge on Saturday Night Live. He's got his own comedy special. Pero me encantó escuchar esta historia sobre él. Coming out of KCRA News in Sacramento. Shout out to our listener in Sacramento. We love y'all. But the story came out where there's a small business of this lady de Peru, and she sold different Peruvian products there, you know, and she's about to close down. It's been getting really expensive to ship things, et cetera, et cetera. Pero llegó ahí Marcelo Hernández, hizo un video con ella donde están bailando, gozando. The video has now gone viral. Y esta señora, gracias a Dios, ahora no tiene que cerrar su tienda.
2: Wow.
0: Sigue adelante. So for our listeners in Sacramento and surrounding areas, go visit. Se llama Mi Tiendita Munaicha. Mi Tiendita Munaicha in Old Sacramento. So shout out to Marcelo. But not only that, he's hanging out dancing en cualquier lugar, pero también he's at the Emmys last night.
2: Yeah,
0: Prima,
2: no,
0: Vane.
2: He's doing big things. Yeah, last night he was at the 78th Annual Emmy Awards. That's the award show that's for TV shows y todo eso. Pero bueno, comedian Marcelo Hernández pulls up to present an award.
0: Uh-huh.
2: And I love this because it just shows that no matter how famous you are or how big you made it, that you could still have your fangirl moment. Check out what he did when he pulled up to present the award.
0: Tuvo que aprovechar.
3: So just very quickly, I would like to say hello to Harrison Ford.
1: Yeah,
3: hello.
1: That was still alive.
0: Yes, Micho.
3: Yeah. Hi. You are a legend, man, and a real inspiration to me, and I would like to invite you to have dinner at my house. I want to say hi to Zendaya. Hi. You're amazing, and I saw you, and I wanted to play it cool, and I've decided I can do that. So I would like to invite you and a Spider-Man to have dinner at my house.
0: Spider-Man being?
2: Yeah, Zendaya's the fiance. Yes, and they were both
0: Tom
2: there.
0: Tom Holland,
2: yeah,
0: right?
2: Tom Holland, yes. And it was just a great moment. I mean, and obviously he's hilarious. Harrison Ford, he looked a little like, you know, But Zendaya and her mans was loving it. Tom Holland, yeah. Spider-Man, they were having a good time. So I bet that little dinner party is going to come soon, and we're going to see that.
0: In the he invited other people. One not, but I would love to see a follow-up picture in unas semanas.
2: Sí.
0: Literalmente en su casa con su mamá, su novia, and Harrison Ford.
1: Hell
0: Harrison,
1: yeah.
0: Zendaya. Like Tom Holland dressed up as Spider-Man.
1: Oh. Your boy wants to see a man in tights again. Yeah.
0: No, I'm just saying, every time.
4: Coming up next on The
0: Shaboy
4: Show.
0: Celebrity Cheeseman coming your way in menos de 10 minutos.
2: Yes, your favorite Latina artist pulled up to Jimmy Fallon and spilled some tea. Find out who next.

0: Antes de irnos a los chismes, queremos mandar un saludo especial para todos nuestros hermanos y hermanas de Guatemala, El Salvador, Honduras, Nicaragua y Costa Rica.
1: I love it.
0: Celebrando su día de la independencia el día de hoy. Obviamente el grito mexicano is going down tonight, but the official Independence Day para México es mañana, you know? But we love a good pre-party, you know what I'm saying?
2: Hey, give us a reason.
0: Ahora sí, Priwane, ¿qué es lo que hay?
2: Okay, so Becky G pulled up to Jimmy Fallon. Hey. Yes, love that for her. Y bueno, habló sobre su nueva música. And check out what she said when he asked her how she came up with the name of her new album, Baraja Bendita. Check it out.
3: So the double B, fun fact, I'm Rebecca with two B's.
4: Yeah.
3: And also Baraja Bendita is the blessed deck of cards. Mm. And this is my fifth studio album. It's completing a very important cycle in my life. I signed my first record contract with a record label at 14. And this is my last album on that. You know that saying, you can't control the cards you were dealt, but you can control how you play them.
4: Mm. Oh, yeah.
3: I feel like I've played a hell of a hand.
4: Yeah, I believe that you have.
3: Yeah.
0: I love that saying right there because it's also saying like, hey, man, a lot of stuff's going to happen to you that's outside of your control,
2: right?
0: And you can't be a victim to that.
2: Yeah,
0: you got to rise above those burdens and focus on your blessings and become a creator of your own reality. Lo ha hecho muy bien Becky G. O sea, no me la imagino, güey, desde 14 años de edad.
2: Yeah, literally.
0: Ahora 24, 10 years in, everything she's lived through has made her the woman that she is today, and I'm excited for the next 10 years.
2: Yeah, yeah, it's crazy that this is the last album with her record label. Yeah, we've definitely seen her grow as an artist from her teen days to the Coachella stage. And then in the interview, I loved how she continued to talk more about her music and the album and how, like, the unofficial bonus track on the album that's been popping off more than any of the other songs has been the lullaby that she wrote for her godson.
0: Yeah.
2: It's called Hola Mi Amor, and it hasn't been out yet, but honestly, like, since she talked about it on La Platica podcast, she's obviously talking about it now. It's just been going all over the place, and I just love that. I love that she's tapping into something new, and who knows, maybe we're gonna get a full album of lullabies in the next round of albums.
0: I'm telling you, if you wanna get crazy amount of views on YouTube, really? Create
2: kids videos.
0: Bilingual Spanglish lullabies for kids, and it's gonna blow up.
1: Can't wait, because there's a hella tons of iPad kids that are Latino.
2: Yeah. And use AI to write them.
0: Coming up next, we're gonna get a real artista visiting the Sheboy Show que te va a cantar en vivo. No te lo pierdas.
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1: Esta es una de las notas locas, más locas e importantes que he reportado, yo creo, en mis 20 años de experiencia en radio.
2: What?
1: Why? Because it affects you, if you can hear my voice right now. It affects all of us in studio. Afecta a tus hijos, a tus familiares, amistades, a tu Sancho y hasta tu Sancha.
2: What?
3: No.
1: Micho. According to an AI expert, there's a chance that AI, artificial intelligence, may turn on us humans and kill us within the next 10 years.
2: What?
0: Oh, qué bueno ya, güey, para no pagar child support.
1: Micho.
2: Oh, my taxes. Thanks, I will pay.
1: Here's a report from ABC News.
4: We do begin with President Trump rejecting the new and dire warnings about AI, even as three of the top AI rivals agree now that it's time to slow it down, alarmed by what they're seeing and how quickly this is all moving. Even after that warning from a former AI researcher that there's a greater than 10% chance that AI could kill all humans in a decade, tonight President Trump saying the only guardrail AI needs is a high IQ president, calling it a hoax.
0: Sí, como dice Snow the product.
2: ¿Cómo?
0: Iñez madre, ya valió.
1: Micho. So basically, los mismos presidentes de estas compañías that are creating
2: AI,
1: la inteligencia artificial, le están diciendo al gobierno, hey, we gotta set guardrails. Tiene que haber límites, reglas, because it's getting out of control. These AI bots that they've created, they've already gone out of the control of the humans, have hacked into other companies on their own, bro.
2: AI, just being AI.
1: Yeah. And eventualmente, tú ponte a pensar, güey, ahorita everything is
2: AI
1: done electronically.
2: Yeah.
1: Right? Like, these AI bots could go into the electricity grid in the U.S., shut it all down.
2: Right. Servers, internet servers.
1: Water treatment places. You name it.
2: Banks.
1: So, it, to me, it's just crazy. Like, yes, the government needs to do something, pero también, if you're the ones creating it.
2: Yeah, right?
1: Then
2: yeah.
1: Chill out, bro.
2: User error, fool.
0: Pero ¿sabes por qué? Es que una compañía no quiere parar de ir tan rápido, güey, porque luego la otra compañía les va a ganar en tecnología.
1: That's true, Micho. I just think it's ridiculous, guys, that like, you look at dinosaurs. How did they get wiped out from Earth? According to scientists, asteroid struck Earth and wiped them out. Allegedly.
5: Allegedly.
1: Pero tú te imaginas, güey, 1,000 años from today. Not even, bro, 15 years from now.
2: What?
1: According to these experts. How did humans get eliminated from Earth?
2: AI, this is like an episode of Black Mirror.
1: They created artificial intelligence bots to do their work for them, por huevones. And because they wanted to research and look up better coupons, like Prima Vane.
5: 80s.
2: Nah, you wanted to look like the 80s, well, you're part of the problem.
1: Yeah. They wanted to create pictures of you and your family, what it would look like in the 80s.
2: When you were born in the 80s, so dumb.
1: And these AI bots that they created end up killing them. That's not how I want to go out. Ya fuera de broma, bro. Look, I think there's a lot of good stuff to la inteligencia artificial when it comes to health, right? Finding out cures for cancer and other things, right?
2: Right, right.
1: I think all that is great, bro. You know, because it could work faster than us humans.
2: Sure.
1: In regards to research. Pero there has to be some guardrails, bro.
5: Oh, yeah.
1: Like,
5: I agree with that.
2: The water.
1: We can't end ourselves by something we created. That's a trip, bro.
2: That's deep.
1: That is deep. Think about that for a second. Someone says your boy show.

0: giving you facts you could easily Google.
1: What?
0: But thanks for listening.
2: Gracias.
3: Si a ti te pican mucho los mosquitos.
4: Pica, pica los mosquitos. Pica con grandísimo.
3: You definitely don't want to miss out this study.
4: Unos pican en la cara y otros pican en el cuerpo.
3: All right, check el dato. Privane, would you say the mosquitoes sting you more than other people? Like, when you come over for our pool parties in mi cantón,
5: yeah,
3: we always get attacked by mosquitoes, garantizado.
5: Yes.
3: Do you get stung the most or the least?
5: I think I get stung the most. I think I'm sweet, so that's why the mosquitoes be coming to me. Le gustan.
3: Really? Ay, qué rico.
5: They like to suck the blood.
3: Eddie, how about you?
6: Yeah, a mí me pican mucho.
3: Interesante, venga de ahí. According to experts, people who drink a lot of cerveza.
6: What the heck?
3: And sleep next to someone else are 40% more likely to get stung by mosquitoes.
5: Okay. How is that possible? Yeah. I sleep alone. Yeah. I'm like, the ghost, Casper? What's happening? So boy, I'm putting me on blast.
2: Pero
5: what the
2: pero normalmente cuando estamos en el pool party de Chavi Boy, los mosquitos no te pican mucho, güey, porque siempre hay una, como una there's a cloud of smoke around you. Y los mosquitos are like, ahí nos vemos.
5: Yeah, facts. Sometimes, if I am a little motivation, then yeah, maybe not, because I don't think the, like anything, bees, mosquitoes, I don't think they're attracted to the smoke. So that kind of helps a little bit. But when I'm not, yeah, they be coming in, they be going in hard.
3: Yeah, so allegedly, if you drink a lot of cerveza and you sleep with somebody, the mosquitoes are attracted to the scent and trying to figure out the scent, and then they sting you. Y la chela, no sé qué tenga la chela.
5: They're
3: out here trying to get lit. The mosquitoes are trying to get lit with you.
2: Yeah.
3: So anyways, according to experts, familia, if you don't want to get stung so much by mosquitoes, no andes pisteando tanto y no duermas con nadie the night before.
5: Damn.
3: I'd rather get stung by mosquitoes. Love you, bye.
2: Pues sí.
7: 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Pura diversión.

0: Bro, I don't know about you, but I keep falling in love with el comediante Marcelo Hernández.
1: Ay, chaval.
2: Otro.
0: No, more like in the sense of like, obviamente he's a good looking guy, but I'm just saying like, I love his love for his mom. Por su cultura latina.
3: Yeah, community.
0: Cómo
3: for sure.
0: trata a su mujer. Es también mandilón igual que yo. And he's absolutely hilarious.
3: Yeah.
0: But not only that, he's super humble. You know, obviously he's doing big things. Obviously he's huge on Saturday Night Live. He's got his own comedy special. Pero me encantó escuchar right. esta historia sobre él. Coming out of a KCRA News in Sacramento. Shout out to our listeners in Sacramento. We
1: What's
0: love you
1: happening?
0: All. But the story came out where there's a small business of this lady de Peru, and she sold different Peruvian products there, you know. She's about to close down. It's been getting really expensive to ship things,
3: yeah,
0: et cetera, et cetera. Pero llegó ahí Marcelo Hernández. Hizo un video con ella donde están bailando,
3: oh.
0: gozando. The video has now gone viral. Y esta señora, gracias a Dios, ahora no tiene que cerrar su tienda.
3: Wow.
0: Sigue adelante. So for our listeners in Sacramento and surrounding areas, go visit. Se llama Mi Tiendita Munaicha. Mi Tiendita Munaicha in Old Sacramento. So shout out to Marcelo. But not only that, he's hanging out, dancing en cualquier lugar, pero también he's at the Emmys last night.
3: Yeah,
0: Prima,
3: no,
0: Vane.
3: He's doing big things. Yeah, last night he was at the 78th Annual Emmy Awards. That's the award show that's for TV shows y todo eso. Pero bueno, comedian Marcelo Hernández pulls up to present an award.
0: Uh-huh.
3: And I love this because it just shows that no matter how famous you are or how big you made it, that you could still have your fangirl moment. Check out what he did when he pulled up to present the award.
0: Tuvo que aprovechar.
4: So just very quickly, I would like to say hello to Harrison Ford.
1: Yeah, otro nivel.
4: Hello.
1: That was still alive.
0: Yes, Micho.
4: Yeah. Hi. You are a legend, man, and a real inspiration to me, and I would like to invite you to have dinner at my house. I want to say hi to Zendaya. Hi. You're amazing, and I saw you, and I wanted to play it cool, and I decided I can do that. So I would like to invite you and a Spider-Man to have dinner at my house.
0: Spider-Man being?
3: Yeah, Zendaya's the fiance. Yes, and they were both
0: Tom
3: there.
0: Tom Holland,
3: yeah,
0: right?
3: Tom Holland, yes. And it was just a great moment. I mean, and obviously he's hilarious. Harrison Ford, he looked a little like, you know, But Zendaya and her mans was loving it. Tom Holland, yeah. Spider-Man, they were having a good time. So I bet that little dinner party is going to come soon, and we're going to see that in the letters.
0: He invited other people. We're not, but I would love to see a follow-up picture in unas semanas.
3: Sí.
0: Literalmente en su casa, con su mamá, su novia, and Harrison Ford.
1: Hell yeah.
0: Zendaya. Yeah. Like Tom Holland dressed up as Spider-Man.
1: Oh. Your boy wants to see a man in tights again.
0: Yeah. Yeah. Yeah. No, I'm just saying, every time.
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0: Celebrity Cheeseman coming your way in menos de 10 minutos.
3: Yes, your favorite Latina artist pulled up to Jimmy Fallon and spilled some tea. Find out who next.